0: Σαββατοκύριακο στο Love Radio Κρήτης 102,8.
1: They say the holy water's watered down, and this town's lost its faith. Our colors will fade eventually, so if our time is running out, day after day, we'll make the mundane a masterpiece. Oh my, oh my love, I take one look at you, you're taking me.

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I said no. He said that's where we're gonna go. You need a change of pace. When we hit the strip with all the wedding chapels and the neon signs, he said I left my wallet in El Segundo and proceeded to take

keel was high. Said it was a burning ambition to see her before he died.

0: Love Radio Κρήτης 102,8.
1: They say the holy water's watered down, and this town's lost.